0: Intelligence for Your Life on More 96.1. John Tesh here. Don't you know every social media influencer and podcaster has advice on the best morning routine, including us? Apparently, there's no perfect formula. Sean McLean is a workplace psychologist at the University of Oklahoma, and he tells us you can win your morning just by having a routine, any routine, because consistency is what really matters. So here's what McLean recommends. First, take a week and observe how your mornings go and identify what you want to change. For example, if you're usually racing to get ready every morning, that builds up stress that can stay with you throughout the day. So try waking up 30 minutes earlier. It's that simple. Also, if you can't shake off your morning grogginess, and that's a problem for me, you need some natural light first thing. It's the best way to reset your body clock and sync your hormones so you'll have more energy during the day and you'll be ready for bed at night. A walk outside is ideal, but sipping coffee right by a window will work as well. And when you get used to doing the same things every morning, you can knock out tasks without using too much brain power. It's one reason why people who stick to morning routines, any routine, feel calmer all throughout the day.
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0: And coming up, new research turns the midlife crisis idea on its head. 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

0: hope your night's going great, Shenandoah Valley. It's more 96.1. All right, Gib, here's something that's going to be helpful to me. If you feel socially awkward, read more fiction. According to the Journal of Experimental Psychology, reading fiction will help people navigate social situations better. I wish I'd known this in junior high. In a review of over a dozen studies, fiction readers scored better on tests of how well they perceive situations and interact with others. Reading novels gives us insight into human psychology and relationships. Your daughter loves fiction.
1: She says she's also very socially awkward.
0: Hey, bingo.
1: But look.
0: Does she listen? I don't think
1: she
0: so.
1: She doesn't. But with this, look, this is what your English teacher was trying to get you to understand back when you were in high school. Trying to get you to understand that what the characters are dealing with sheds light on the human condition. And the more you can understand the human condition, the better you'll be able to navigate it in your own lives. That is why you had to write essays in high school. It wasn't just to be annoying. It was so you could understand this fact. And yes, it turns out it's true. The better you understand people by reading fiction, the better you'll be able to navigate social situations throughout your life.
0: And by the way, what a great excuse if you don't want to go in one day. You just said, I'm suffering from the human condition. And it can't ask anything because of HIPAA.
1: Yeah, that's not how that works. But yes, good point. Hey,
0: all I got to say is you're welcome.
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1: Quick piece of intelligence regarding our awesome pets. It's another reason to love our four-legged friends. They are really good for our mental health. Researchers at the UK's University of Manchester found that 60% of people battling mental illness say their pets play a significant role in managing their disease. It's because taking care of an animal keeps people on a routine schedule. When you throw in unconditional love and the knowledge that you're needed and accepted for who you are, this can easily reduce stress and improve the quality of life and make a significant impact on depression.
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1: 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Cooperation wasn't ideological. It was the only way frontier families in the valley survived ongoing threats.
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1: 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That's according to clinical psychologist Sophie Mort. She says because research has found that our work and personal lives have become so intertwined that it's causing many people to lose focus and feel less motivated. This has happened to me. According to Mort, not having some sort of transitional marker that tells your brain you are finished with work for the day can keep your brain stuck in work mode for hours and burn you out. That's why she recommends doing an activity soon after you wrap up for the day that will signal that you're in personal time. It can be as simple as changing your clothing, washing your face, or lighting a candle. Stick with it every day so your brain eventually equates the activity with the end of the workday. I like this.
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0: There's a lot less bullying and kids feel more comfortable being themselves. Clinical psychologist Eileen Kennedy Moore says extended family trips are like a, quote, social safety net for kids. Also, kids tend to remember multifamily vacations more than other trips. And when they hear family stories, it helps them develop a sense of identity.
1: I-F-Y-L. Intelligence for your life.
0: And coming up, you may love a soft, moody vibe, but your memory may not. In a moment, I'll tell you how the right lighting can be the key to staying sharp.
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0: More 96.1, John Tesh here. You know us, Gib. We're all about the tricks and tips and strategies here on the program. So here's a trick that will accomplish two things. It will unclog your stuffy sinuses, and it will also help you relax. So listen, you just massage your head for 2 minutes or get a friend to do it. Mm. And if you have a friend who will massage your head, okay? concentrate.
1: I would massage your head for you.
0: Oh, thank you. I know, but I would never ask you. Concentrate, but you do have the bed of nails thing, which we'll talk about. Concentrate on the spot at the base of your skull where your hairline ends and your neck begins. According to experts at Manchester Memorial Hospital, that pressure point opens up sinuses, relieving congestion. Again, the spot at the base of your skull where your hairline ends.
2: That's really a neck massage. That's less of a head massage.
0: I could pay somebody to do that.
2: Yeah, you can get that done. You go to one of the little kiosks of the mall, and they'll do it for you. But your wife is like my wife. I'm always being asked to get head rubbed.
0: Every single night. Yeah. I've got both arms going at night. I'm massaging her right shoulder and then her head at the same time. And then I fall asleep that.
2: God forbid you fall asleep.
0: It makes her so mad.
2: And she wakes you up and makes you do it again. I have the same situation.
0: Yeah. And now we got the dogs. My foot is massaging the dog. So, like a starfish in
1: there's
0: bed.
1: No rest for the weary. With all the head massages.
0: What was this again? Oh, yeah. It'll clog your sinuses and help you relax. You massage your head for 2 minutes at the base of the skull.
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1: 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And that's true whether you're asleep or just about to start watching late night on something. Because it's about the cycle of natural light, not your sleep cycles. This is according to the Journal of Drugs in Dermatology. 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There you go. Tell people I told you.
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0: Hey, it's John Tesh on More 96.1. Researchers are now saying for chronic pain, we should definitely be trying some mindful meditation because it works. For a recent UC San Diego study, the researchers applied painful heat to people's legs. But when those study subjects used mindfulness practices, they actually did experience less pain. And brain scans showed that the areas of the brain that respond to pain didn't light up like they normally do. If you're not sure how to be mindful, it is as simple as sitting still for a minute and really focusing on what you're seeing and hearing, noticing sounds, colors, and especially your breathing. So here you go. Try this. Set a 1 minute timer on your phone. Then anytime you see something that draws your interest, like how the light plays on the wall or the sound of a bird outside, just turn on the timer. Focus on your breath along with what you see, hear, or feel for 1 minute. The scientists say when you practice this regularly, that will help with your pain.
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0: And coming up, a secret to a successful relationship could be being apart. In a moment, I'll tell you about what's known as a partners. Partners who live apart.
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0: 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Like, one of the hottest jobs is veterinarian. 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
1: Thanks for joining me today. It's Intelligence for Your Life. I'm John Tesh. And before you start cranking the air conditioning 24-7, experts say you and I need to clean our units, because if we haven't changed the filter and vacuumed vents, dust and debris will start spewing out, which of course can irritate lungs and trigger allergies. 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How? If the filter is clogged, the air won't flow as well, which wastes electricity. You're welcome, and I'm on my way to clean mine.
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0: Good evening, Shenandoah Valley. It's More 96.1. All right, my friends, here we go with three ways to make your decisions with more confidence. First, you'll be happier with the decision if you make it between 9 and 11 a.m. I have found this. And science shows we're biologically primed to think more clearly and make more intelligent choices in the morning between 9 and 11. Then, don't make a decision when you're hungry. I've made this mistake. Researchers found that subjects who skipped a meal were 50% more likely to make an irrational decision. Because when your mind is focused on acquiring food, it makes you want to acquire other things as well. Get it? And then we have to stop thinking about our decision. Researchers found that thinking too hard about something actually disrupts the balance of the two hemispheres of the brain, leading to poor decision making. So if you're struggling with a decision, think about something else for a while. The answer should come to you.
1: Intelligence for your life.
0: And coming up, I'll tell you why the coolest new social scene might look a lot like your grandma's living room, because people are now trading martinis for Mahjong. Mahjong. Don't miss this.
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1: Here's another conversation starter for you. Did you know that younger adults are playing some of the oldest games today? Turns out Gen Z and millennials are getting offline and gathering in person to play chess, mahjong, rummy cue, and backgammon. These are board game clubs, and they're taking place from coast to coast. So on meetup.com, board game events have increased 10% per year since the pandemic. They draw crowds of hundreds and have DJs, theme nights, and mocktails. Professor Zachary Horton studies games at the University of Pittsburgh. He tells us game nights are becoming the new happy hour, but with fewer hangovers and more connection. They're an analog alternative to digital life. Because just like when you were a kid playing Scrabble at home, board games are grounding and they are nostalgic. And all of a sudden, they are cool again. By the way, tabletop games are about as old as civilization itself. And Professor Horton says formal board game clubs gained steam in the 19th century. And while you're having fun at a board game club, you're also doing something very good for your brain. Because board games, we now know, improve the ability to concentrate and focus and improve critical thinking and logic. There you go. The latest big trend is board game clubs.
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1: Here's a piece of food intel you can use to share with your friends. Did you know that people who regularly eat fast food are more likely to be depressed? This comes from a study in the journal Public Health Nutrition. The researchers found that people who regularly ate greasy food, so think burgers, fries, chicken nuggets, pizza, and nachos, they were 41% more likely to become depressed over a 6-year period compared to those who avoided the fast food. The scientists believe this is because excess trans fat interferes with the brain's ability to produce mood-stabilizing neurotransmitters, which means, even though it may feel like it at the time, happiness cannot be found in the bottom of a drive-thru bag. Yellow.
0: Intelligence for your life.
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5: 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If you know your pop culture trivia, you'll have your chance to go head-to-head against him. You beat him, you win the money. He beats you, well, that jackpot just keeps getting bigger. Now, to help you out, here's an unfair advantage that you get that Raven doesn't get. The first two answers to the next five questions. Answer to question number one is the number four. Answer to question number two, Mortal Kombat 2. Remember those two and sign up to play Can't Beat Raven at annaandraven.com.
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0: More 96.1, John Tesh here. So you know you're not supposed to go shopping when you're hungry, right? Because feeling depleted of food can make you want to fill your reserves in other ways, like with purchases. Even though they won't fill your stomach, your brain's desire is to accumulate something, anything. But here's when you should go shopping. Go shopping when you're stressed, when you're wrestling with a problem like a family issue or even a money issue. Seems odd, but here's the reasoning. Rutgers University says when we're stressed, we go into self-preservation mode, and that can make us look to save a pile of money.
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1: 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Cooperation wasn't ideological. 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

0: 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And we're also giving you the chance to win tickets to see Harry Styles at Madison Square Garden in New York City, Saturday, September 12th. 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
4: 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Okay, just picking it up to see it. 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Oh, this is coming home with me.
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1: Most of the time when you hear about a viral trend, it goes right over your head. You're like, yeah, all right, cool. This is one that I think many of us have dreamed of, and it finally has a name, and it involves a margarita. It's coming up next.

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1: Finally, a social media trend that I could get behind. This is something I've been thinking about for a long time, and it turns out everybody on the internet is catching on. Raven, is called Jimmy Buffett Maxing. Now, what is that?
2: You need to start Jimmy Buffett Maxing. Jimmy lived every day to the absolute fullest. He built an empire off the things he loved.
1: Yeah, 100% he did. Oh.
0: How much do you love just hearing Margaritaville and stuff like that when you're on vacation?
1: It's the best feeling in the whole world.
0: It immediately takes you somewhere else, an enchanted life.
1: Yes. And he explains what Jimmy Buffett Maxing is.
2: Like music. He enjoyed the little things, like sunshine, the ocean, margaritas, friends, music. He didn't let the little things worry him.
1: Yep.
2: And most importantly, he built a life that felt like a 24/7 vacation.
1: 100% he did. Oh, so good. I was thinking about it the other day. Whenever I hear a Jimmy Buffett song or I see one of his Margaritaville restaurants, I think to myself, if I could live like a celebrity, it would have been that dude.
0: I think of somebody with a severe farmer's tan and an overpriced drink, but I could hang out there during the day if I'm on an island. Island time is so much different than the mainland, Anna. It's a different state of mind.
1: I just want you to know I had to Google if Jimmy Buffett was dead. He did die 2 years ago.
0: Thank you.
1: Yeah, I didn't know.
0: I mean, seriously?
1: I couldn't remember.
0: Yeah.
1: I don't know. Why can't I remember if people are alive or dead? I just found out yesterday that Richard Simmons died. I missed that. I think we talked about it on the air afterwards. I'm like, oh, wait a minute. Didn't that recently happen?
0: You're going to get angry emails. You know what the fan club is called, right? What they call the people that go to the shows?
1: What are they called?
0: Parrot heads.
1: Oh, right.
0: Right.
1: Yeah.
0: So they're going to come for you, dude.
1: One time I had the Prince people come for me, the Purple Army.
0: Yes.
1: And they were not nice. They were coming for blood.
0: There's nothing better, though, than touching down again when you've come from a cold climate and you're stepping into a hot climate and you first hit the beach there. Neither Jimmy Buffett or Bob.

0: Marley comes on, and you're just completely, like, the tension is gone at that point. Like, I'm going to be okay. I'm going
1: to
0: make it.
1: I've always thought to myself, if I could mimic somebody's life, it would be Jimmy Buffett. Like, just, I imagine him, like you said, cargo shorts, flip-flops on the beach, Hawaiian shirt, sunglasses, a little bit sunburned with a Corona in his hand and a margarita on the other.
0: Smells a bit like, you know, pineapple or something like that. A suntan lotion long, well worn off.
1: All right, besides Jimmy Buffett maxing, which we've all obviously would love to do and live our lives like that, is there anybody else you'd like to be like?
0: You know, I feel like Leo DiCaprio has a pretty charmed life. You know, he's out of the public eye, enjoying himself all the time.
1: Always on a yacht.
0: Always on a yacht.
1: Yes.
0: Yes. I feel like that guy is enjoying himself. He tries to have a good time with life.
1: I have a friend of mine who is not super wealthy. She's married and she has a family. She has three young children. And every year for 5 weeks, she takes the kids out of school and she goes to Aruba, and they have a timeshare home down there that they live in for 5 weeks during the winter.
0: Nice.
1: And I mean, they both have the ability to work from remote places, so they work while they're there. But she says she does it for her mental sanity, and I just wonder, how does she figure out how to make this happen? Because it sounds incredible to me.
0: Right. You have to commit to the plan. Commit to the plan. I'd like to be a part-time horse rancher, like Yellowstone. Like, that's not horse, actually. It's more like, you know, cattle. But, like, you know, I just like to be up there on the land with the hat and the big trucks and do the radio show at the same time. You think we can arrange that?
1: I like Survivor, but I want it to be, like, a yacht on Survivor.
0: With showers.
1: Yes. And chefs.
0: And chefs.
1: Correct.
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5: Dale and Marina, their 7-year-old son is really good friends with the next door neighbor, also 7 years old. And what they realize is they have a big playscape on their yard. And when they're not home, the neighbor will still come. He'll just come right over, cut through the grass. There's no fence or anything. And he'll play on the playscape. And Dale has a real problem with that. He's like, we're not home. If something happens to him, we become liable. We have to tell his parents he can't come here anymore.
6: Well, kids get hurt, you know. I mean, this happens. And when you've got a playscape, you've got a swing set, trampoline, anything like that that you would have in your yard, you've got to be cautious of the fact that somebody could arrive on your property and start using it. With or without your permission, there's still a liability question there if he should get injured. You know, I understand Marina wants to be like, hey, let's not make this weird. This is his friend. It's great that they're friends and they enjoy it. What's the big deal? But Dale's like, listen, we could really be in a problem here.
5: What do you think? 1-800-330-9999. And Marie, whose side are you on?
7: You know, I don't know, but I had a similar situation. My yard, when my kids were young, it was called the Vets Park. Every kid in the neighborhood was there. And one time when I wasn't at home, my dog was tethered in the yard. And one of the neighbors came over, and the dog was sleeping, and he bit him. And I got sued via the insurance company over it. They wanted me to put the dog down.
5: Oh, God forbid.
7: It's such a tough situation. I think the dad has a good, valid point, because we live in a different world now. I think he definitely has to have a conversation with the neighbor in a way that's kind, and I think they would understand, because if it was his kid in their yard, mm-hmm. and something happened, what would they do?
5: Right.
7: It's tough.
6: If it's on your mind, it's worth saying so. And then on top of it, once you've said so and had a nice conversation, it's worth having in a text or something else like that that you can reference later on. As sad as that is, that's just the way I think it is. You've got to protect yourself.
7: You do. And it makes me angry because they're kids and they should have their friends over.
6: Of course. Right.
7: And you should be able to let someone come in your yard and play and have fun.
5: Yep. Whose side are you on? 1-800-330-9999. Couples Court.

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1: Would you care if your 7-year-old neighbor came over to your yard and played on your playscape while you weren't home? That's what's going on with Dale and Marina. Their son is actually really good friends with the next door neighbor. Mm-hmm. They're the same age, but there's no fence or anything. They have a big open yard. And what they've realized from the cameras is that even when they're not home, the next door boy comes over and plays on the playscape. And Dale has a real problem with that because he thinks it's going to be a liability if he gets hurt.
2: Yeah, it's a situation where, listen, they're friendly with the neighbor's parents, right? And again, the kids get along great, and the kid comes over and they play all the time when they're there, and that's not a big deal. But Dale says it's the problems when we're not here, when there's no supervision, when there's no permission given or whatever. If this kid gets hurt, we could leave ourselves open to being sued.
1: Marina doesn't think it's a big deal. If it is a kid, let him just come play. His mom can see him from the window. What's the big deal?
2: Dale says this is worth us saying something. Either saying, hey, listen, he can't come over here and play, you know, if he's not supervised by either us or you, or, you know, at least putting it out there saying, listen, we don't want to be liable in a situation like this.
1: What do you think? 1-800-330-9999. Nick, whose side are you on?
3: I'm on the side of the husband. I'm an attorney, so I kind of see it more as a legal perspective.
2: Mm-hmm.
3: If somebody does get hurt on the property, then it would open them up to liability. And at least if they put a fence there, it would show they're at least taking steps to stop it. But if they knew someone was coming over and they did nothing to stop it, and then they got hurt, they would obviously be open up to liability. And you can't sue for trespass damages, because that wouldn't be as much as medical damages.
2: Right. What do you recommend? So what's the policy? I mean, if somebody comes over and they're playing there, even when they're playing with your kids, I mean, they can get hurt too, right? So, you know, at that point, what's the deal?
3: True. They can get hurt playing with the kid as well. I don't know. I don't know.
2: That's the great thing about America,
3: it's
2: right?
3: Hard. Yeah. It really is hard, you know? I've dealt with some pretty stupid cases. And this, unfortunately, could be one of them.
1: Jim, what do you think? Who side are you on?
4: I can't really believe that we're having a conversation about whether we're going to prevent a little kid from using your playscape. You as a kid, I was in everyone else's yard. Yeah, and I think we might be in a different world, but they're creating that world, right? By let the kid have fun. Who cares? It's not doing any harm. If he breaks the playscape, he breaks the playscape. Who cares? You get another one. Like, if he breaks his arm, he'll put a cast on it. It'll be fine.
1: Okay.
4: I just can't believe that we're having a conversation.
2: I mean, I think that's great if we're still going by playground rules, but a lot of parents are not, you know? I mean, they're just not. If their kid breaks their arm, goes to therapy, costs them thousands of dollars, a lot of parents are going to sue their neighbors for that.
1: Tony, what do you think? Whose side are you on?
5: I got to say, I'm on the husband's side. If something should happen to the neighbor kid, they would want to hold the parents liable for their kid.
2: Breaking your arm is one thing. Breaking your wrist is one thing. But you never know what the severity of the injury could be, too, right? God forbid something absolutely horrific happened. Like, you have no recourse as a parent.
1: It's so hard because you're just like, let him play in the swings.
2: Of course.
1: Who cares? Like, let him play. But I don't know. I don't know.
6: The verdict is in. Jury foreman, what are the results?
1: Dale, our audience agreed with you today. It's not safe. If something happens to him, one, there's nobody watching him. So even if mom can see from the back window across, it's still your property and becomes a liability.
7: Thank you. That's what I'm saying. Anything could happen. I'm just trying to look out for this kid.
2: Marina, I understand this is going to be a little bit uncomfortable in this situation, but I mean, somebody's got to have this conversation, I guess.
8: I guess so. You know what? I'll concede. That's fine. I got to pick my battles. I think everybody's crazy.
1: If you have a problem, Sue, send an email. 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
23: A breezy day with some showers and thunderstorms that could bring localized damaging wind. The high at 71. Winds will be southwest at 10 to 20 miles per hour. Partly cloudy tonight with a low at 44. Partly sunny and 57 for tomorrow. 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
1: 100% sure that arguing with your boss on the air is the right way to get what you want, but we're going to try it anyway.
2: I mean, you think that it affords you some protections, but the truth is the show's here one day, and then the show's not here the next day. So,
1: we missed it yesterday.
2: It's just a thing that could happen.
1: Yeah. When we play Can't Beat Raven, which is pop culture trivia, we play that every day. We give away cash, but when people tie Raven with five correct answers, when we get five contestants that have

0: done that, we give them the opportunity to come back and play again. We call it redemption week because it's, you know, it's not fair. They didn't win anything, so let them come back and play again.
1: Hey, they won a shirt.
0: Yeah, they did want a shirt. Our boss hates it. And after our last one that we did about a week and a half ago, he said that we can't do it anymore. It's gone. He's like, if people get five and they tie, they lose. That's how the game goes. And we asked you yesterday your thoughts on it. And most people agreed that they really liked it, but they thought it should be modified. So I've taken like the best recommendations and we're going to present it to him live and see if we can guilt him together. We'll see how it goes.
1: Yeah. Okay.
0: All right.
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1: I just got it stuck in my head from Forrest Gump, you know, when Jenny says, I wish I was a bird so I could fly far, far, far away from
2: far,
1: here.
2: Far, far away from here.
1: Far, far away from here. That's how Goldie Hawn explains her relationship, and now I can't get it out of my mind. It's coming up next.
0: More 96.1, the Valley's choice at work.

0: It's fantastic.
1: This is exactly the mood that I would like Alicia in when I ask her this question.
0: Great.
1: Yeah, Alicia, what do you think people envy most about you and Raven's relationship?
2: Oh, they probably think that he's, like, funny and hilarious all the time and, like, you know, like, everything's fun. I feel like that's what they think.
1: Do you agree with that statement?
2: Do I agree? Oh, absolutely not.
0: Oh, thanks. That's great. It's great. I really love that. I mean, we couldn't have at least got her coffee. She told me last night that if she didn't have chocolate, somebody could die.
1: All right, good.
0: That's okay. Perfect. That's great. Okay, good timing.
1: Yeah.
0: Anything else with our relationship that you think people are envious of? That they look upon it and they're like,
2: I didn't ask that question.
0: Yeah, you just answered it. Yep.
2: Well, I think, you know, you're like, you're local famous, so I think they think you're rich. We're not rich. We are so far from rich.
0: Wow.
1: So it's basically misconceptions. That's what makes
0: right,
1: your relationship.
0: Misconceptions about my success level. Not actually, you know, anything to do with our love or anything like that.
1: And your kindness and hilarity.
0: Yeah.
1: All of it is fake news.
0: Yeah.
2: Listen, they've seen us interact. They know it's, you know, not all rainbows and butterflies.
0: Yeah, well, when mom and dad fight, it gets awkward.
1: Yeah.
0: All right. Thanks,
1: right.
0: babe.
1: Thanks, Alicia.
2: You're welcome.
0: Go get some coffee.
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1: You didn't even want to say it out loud, but those Americans that are quarantined from the Hunta breakout on the cruise ship.
0: I have a theory about this, but go ahead.
1: One of them is posting videos in his quarantine headquarters, and it is giving serious flashbacks of early COVID.
0: I have a theory.
1: Oh, gosh, I don't like it.
0: I'm going to have a theory, and there it is. It's coming.
1: It's coming next.

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1: It's giving early coronavirus and people are starting to freak out, even though the World Health Organization is just basically saying, relax, everybody. It's going to be all right.
2: I have a theory on this.
1: I don't want to hear your theory because last time you were right and I don't like it.
2: 100%. And I'm telling you right now, it's giving me the same energy. But I don't think they're going to let it happen at the moment. But I know what people are leaning towards and what they want, or what they think they want.
1: The Hanta virus. What happened was that there was a bunch of people that were on a Dutch cruise ship, and it was sailing from Argentina. While they were on the cruise ship, a couple of them did this excursion where, for whatever reason, they went to a landfill to go bird watching, and it was rat infested. And they got this Hanta virus, which comes apparently from rats.
2: To the people. Older couple from the Netherlands or
1: Netherlands, yes.
2: Something like that. A 70-year-old and a 69-year-old.
1: Yeah, so several passengers got all kinds of respiratory illnesses. Three people died, including the people that went to go see the birds.
2: Yeah.
1: And the health officials believe that it's linked to the rodent exposure. And now they have taken everybody. They left them on the boat for a while they figured out what to do with these people.
2: Yeah.
1: And now there's 16 to 18 Americans that were on the boat, and they're in a U.S. quarantine in Nebraska. One of the guys, his name is Jake Rosmarin. He's from Boston. He started posting videos of what it's like.
3: Good morning, everyone. It is my second day here at the National Quarantine Unit in Omaha, Nebraska, and I just wanted to give you a little tour of my room.
1: So I was intrigued because I'm like, what does a quarantine look like?
2: Yeah. Second day. Oh, torture. Mm. Oh, the humanity.
1: Didn't look that bad, honestly.
2: No, of course not.
3: There is closet space. And then here's my little hand sanitation station.
1: Oh, when he said hand sanitizing station, I was like, uh-oh.
2: How much closet space do you need? You got off a cruise ship and you were flown right there.
1: Well,
2: they're giving you free t-shirts, bro.
1: Here's the thing.
2: That's what's up.
1: We're going to get to that in just a second.
2: Yeah.
3: We have a dresser and a fridge.
1: Good.
3: A smart TV.
1: Yep.
3: Here's my thermometer for temperature checks during the day.
1: Two things made me flinch. One, hand sanitation station, and two, a thermometer. If you remember COVID, those were two hot commodities.
3: I have a stationary bike.
1: Good.
3: For exercise, a recliner, my bed, and a desk.
1: All I thought about was like, oh, he's got a bike. And then I thought about it. I go, I have a treadmill. I've never gotten on it. Imagine.
2: Yeah, but if you're locked in one room and you got nothing else to do.
1: I still wouldn't do it. I still don't know if I would get on that bike. I'd be like, well, there's a recliner right here.
3: Okay, so I saw some comments about how I don't have any clothes or bags. And that's because people may not know that Spanish authorities only let us take one small bag that fit in a plastic bag that they gave us.
1: So you have to fill one plastic bag with everything in your life to go be quarantined. What are you putting in your bag?
2: You know, you got to have like your laptop and stuff like that. So you have access to your own devices, underwear, lots of drawers, man. I like to have comfy underwear.
1: You and Jake, you guys ride in the same boat.
2: Yeah.
3: And I shoved socks, underwear, shorts, and things throughout the bag where I had space. I prioritized my electronics, my camera, my computer.
1: Yep.
2: All right, ready? Here's the theory.
1: Okay.
2: The people are tired. They're worn down. They're overworked all the time. And a lot of people, whether they want to admit it or not, are looking at this and hoping that there's something that breaks out around these places because they almost want to be locked down again and they want to get a paycheck for nothing. That's the thing. You got to go to work.
1: 90% of the cities in this country are rat infested.
2: Yes.
1: How come they just keep finding these rats?
2: If you don't think for a minute that other people have had hantavirus, the thing is for the most part, they just don't diagnose it. The person died. They were exposed to something that wasn't good. And there's that.
1: All right.
2: Enjoy the hotel room.
1: I don't know.
2: All right?
1: It looks more like a hospital room.
2: Nobody else is getting anything for free. Just you guys that were on the boat. So enjoy.
1: All right.
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3: Just fill in the blank. 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You call 1-800-330-9999. It's funny. When Raven wouldn't stop talking about this one thing, I just looked at him and I was like, you know, this is what elderly people get excited about.
4: No.
3: Really?
4: I mean, it's just practical.
3: Is it? It's coming up next.

0: Good morning, Timberville.
1: Sometimes you get excited for things and then you realize it's because you're old.
0: I mean, it's true, Raven.
2: Come on.
0: It's true.
2: It's not really, I don't agree with that wholeheartedly anyways.
0: Go ahead. What happened?
2: Skinny Pop on sale. You know, it's member savings time right now, Anna. No. I get very excited when they send the booklets.
1: Yeah.
2: Maybe I'm the only person that does that. But Costco Skinny Pop is on sale. And I'm talking the 7-pound bag, whatever that size bag is. You know, it's the largest bag of Skinny Pop you can find anywhere.
1: Mm-hmm.
2: It was on sale for $4.39.
1: Wow.
2: $4.39.
1: Yeah.
2: Go to a grocery store. You spend three times as much that for, you know, half the bag size. I got so much Skinny Pop right now that I'm handing it out to relatives. People come over and I'm like, yeah, they come over, they try it and they're like, this is delicious. And I'm like, you know what? Here you go.
0: Take
2: this small child with you, this size bag that you have with you. I just gave one to my grandmother yesterday, and I felt so good about it.
1: Good. And when he was discussing
2: this, I bought six of them. I should have bought more.
1: No, I know.
2: I should have bought like a half pallet. I should have just filled the entire cart at that price.
1: I know.
2: What a great price.
1: You just keep talking about it for days.
2: It's a fantastic price.
1: And I said, you know, Raven, this is how you know you're getting older, because cheap popcorn is what gets you excited.
2: Listen, Skinny Pop is, you know, it's premium popcorn, as we all know, right? It's the secret. It has no calories somehow. We're probably going to find out that it's killing us all 10 years from now.
1: Probably not.
2: Right now, it is the health food that you are after if you cannot eat something that has actual calories. $4.39, that's a bargain.
1: Okay.
2: I'll take that.
1: You know you're getting older when blank gets you excited, when Skinny Pop on sale gets you excited. That's what I have determined. We asked on our social media pages last night.
2: Mm.
1: David says, you know you're getting older when canceled plans get you excited. Oh, when I have nothing.
2: That's nice.
1: When I don't have anything planned for a weekend.
2: How often does that happen?
1: Not often.
2: I was going to say, like never.
1: But it's my favorite feeling in the whole world. It's like I'm free. I'm free all over again. I'm like, what am I going to do with my time?
2: I had this experience yesterday. You know you're getting old when your lawn looks better than everybody else's on the street and you can't stop looking at it. But you can't tell it. You can't say it to anybody. You can't say it out loud.
1: We've entered the season where my husband just goes into the yard, puts his hands on his hips, and stands there. And he just stares at it.
2: That could be good or bad.
1: I know what he's doing. He's just staring at the yard. And I just yell out. I'm like, what are you? You look nuts.
2: Yeah.
1: Get inside.
2: Yeah, there's six other guys on your street doing the exact same thing.
1: You know you're getting older when PJs and bedtime gets you excited.
2: I put PJs on at like 1 in the afternoon.
1: Pajamas are the best.
2: As soon as I get home, if there's a house coat in your closet, if you have like a house coat or you have regular slippers or sweatpants that you wear around the house all the time, that's when you know you're getting old.
1: That's really,
2: I can't wait to get in my sweats when I get home. Cannot wait to do it.
1: You know you're getting older when Anne-Marie wrote Cardinals get you excited. Oh, I get so excited.
2: But do you think it's like a messenger from the other side?
1: You know, it's my grandmother coming to say hello. You know it's my grandmother.
2: You know what? You know you're getting old when everything around you is a reminder of somebody that was dead.
1: Yes.
2: Right? You know, like that's how you know.
1: All right, your turn. 1-800-330-9999. You know you're getting older when what gets you excited?
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4: King reports of a vehicle striking a pole on Friedenschurch Road somewhere along the way. So be advised, if you're heading on Friedenschurch Road, there may be personnel dealing with that accident there. If you're seeing it and we're not saying it, call the WSVA.
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3: 96.1 Shenandoah Valley weather.
13: Showers and thunderstorms are possible today. They could bring damaging winds. The high at 71. Tonight, thunderstorms early, then partly cloudy and 44. Partly sunny, 57 tomorrow. Back up to 71 Friday with sunny skies. From the News Talk 92.1 and 550 WSVA Weather Center, I'm Frank Wilt.
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1: You know you're getting older when what gets you excited? Raven did not stop talking about the giant bags of Skinny Pop popcorn that he got on sale.
2: You know what low-key gets me pumped up?
1: What?
2: It's like when I'm filling up my gas tank and I take all the tissues and napkins that are in the doors of my car and I put those in the trash. Low-key pumped up. That means I'm getting old because who rides around and has tissues in their car anyways? Teenagers don't have tissues.
1: No, they don't have boogers.
2: They never need to blow their nose. Never. Why do people of a certain age always have to? And we always have tissues with lotion at the ready.
1: Kathy wrote on our social media at Anna on Raven on our Facebook page. She wrote,

0: You know you're getting older when an empty handicap stall in the ladies' room gets you excited. Me too, girlfriend.
1: It's like an apartment.
0: Oh, I love
1: it. Like, luxury, here we go.
0: I always wonder, I'm like, am I bad? Because I always pick the bigger stall if it's open, if it's available.
1: I mean, you're bad if somebody comes in and needs to use it.
0: Oh, my purse is so big. Usually, I just put it right on the thing.
1: If they got a hook there. Yes. I love it when they have the little sink in there, too.
0: Oh, yeah.
1: Real
0: absolutely.
1: Nice. Real
0: but
1: nice.
0: But then I wonder, if I go out into the main stall area, do they think I didn't wash my hands? Like, they don't know that there's... Anyway, 1-800-330-9999. You know you're getting older when what gets you excited?
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1: Like Motivation Wednesday. You know when you read something in the news and it just makes you feel bad about yourself?
2: Yeah, I've been there. Okay.
1: Okay. So that happened earlier today and it made me reframe the entire way I'm planning my summer. And I think that it may do that for a lot of people too. But, it's coming up next.
2: Okay. Yep. Mm-hmm.

0: And I caught it, and I caught that it was coming, and I said, you know what I'm going to do? I'm going to take a day, and I'm going to go treat myself to the movie. I went by myself.
1: You went by yourself.
0: I got
1: and had the most fun ever.
0: And I could not have been happier. I was thrilled to be in a theater watching it on the big screen.
1: What was it?
0: The Silence of the Lambs.
2: That's why you took a day off last week?
1: That is perfect.
2: Weird. All right.
1: What a fun day.
2: Can you imagine just walking into a movie at 1 o'clock in the afternoon by yourself to
1: great
2: see
1: movie.
2: Silence of the Lambs?
1: Great movie.
2: Yep. You know what? You guys all have fun. I don't have fun. Why don't I have fun? Is it because I have kids? Is it because I have kids?
1: Kids
2: is that
1: fun?
2: Why I don't have fun anymore?
1: I mean, tightly wound.
2: I'm very tightly wound.
1: Yeah.
2: But I'm not alone. Americans say that you can't really have fun because there's burnout. Mm-hmm. Screen time contributes to not having fun anymore.
1: Yeah.
2: There's less in-person socialization, busy schedules. I was like, oh, you know when I had fun? I had fun when I went to Nashville. We had when all our girls turned 16.
1: Your girls' trip.
2: Our girls' trip. Do you know I realized that was last March? Not March a couple months ago. Last March.
1: That's a long time.
2: Over a year ago.
1: That's a long time.
2: That was the last time I had fun.
1: No, it's time for you to plan another trip.
2: Yeah,
1: I guess.
2: So whatever you're doing this summer, try to plan something where you're going to have fun.
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4: We're getting reports of an accident in the Mount Crawford area on Freedon's Church Road near Crosskeys Road. Report of an accident there. Someone has reportedly hit a pole there. If you're seeing it and we're not saying it, call the WSVA traffic and news tip line at 540-214-2500 and let us know. From the WSVA Traffic Center, I'm Lyndon Kaiser.
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1: Okay, today's plan, in, out, 5 minutes. 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No touching anything. 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Well, neither's that, but neither's that. Wait, how did this get in my hand? You know what? All this is coming home with me.
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5: You kind of feel like a criminal when it happens. 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
6: My wife finally has been like, "What is happening?
5: Yeah.
6: And why always me?" And there's no explanation.
5: Well, I knew why it was me. 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

0: Good morning, Stanley. You can't question TSA. When they say, come here, and they start going through your bag, and then they ask to swipe your hands, you kind of just stand there and don't say a word and just outreach your hands.
1: I'm going to say further than that, any employee really at the airport. If they're not in food service, anybody asks you for anything or whatever, I never question a thing anybody at the airport says. They could be complete morons.
0: My husband is like one of those guys that always makes jokes, right?
1: Yeah.
0: He's like a dad joke guy.
1: Yeah.
0: And every time we have to go through TSA or go through an airport, I just say, just don't say anything.
1: Don't say anything weird.
0: Don't say anything. Right, please.
1: That draws attention to us.
0: Yeah.
1: Yeah.
0: But the one thing you may not know is that TSA actually has a really good sense of humor. If you don't follow them on Instagram, they post all the nuts.
1: Whoever does their social stuff does.
0: They do, right?
1: Right.
0: But there's one woman who works TSA that she always posts about the weird things that she sees.
2: A grown man just put a whole warm rotisserie chicken on my belt in nothing but a clear deli bag. No luggage, no carry-on, no backpack, just the bird.
1: This traveling light.
0: Yeah, remember when we were in Chicago for a conference and my whole family was like, bring us back a deep dish pizza.
1: Yeah.
0: And I was like,
1: I brought back one for Alicia too. Yeah,
0: we bought these deep dish pizzas, and we had to go through TSA with them. And it's weird when you walk through with a pizza box and you put it through. You have to carry it on a plane.
1: The funny thing was though, in Chicago, I mean, they're used to it because they have deep dish all over the place. So they were like, no, it's fine.
0: Right.
1: They were like, put it over here. It was almost like they had a special conveyor for it.
0: My flight got delayed 7 hours. I walked around that airport for 7 hours with a deep dish pizza.
1: Yeah, that's bad.
2: 20 years standing at this checkpoint, and I have never once seen a man commit to a meal like that. The chicken is going to make it to Atlanta with him, and honestly, I respect him for it.
1: Yeah. I mean, rotisserie chicken is pretty tame as far as the other scents that you might encounter when you get on a plane. At the same time, that whole plane is going to smell like rotisserie chicken.
0: Right. Like
1: that entire plane.
0: You're kind of annoyed at that person.
1: Yes!
0: Who just brought a whole entire rotisserie chicken in a plastic bag. And she says, like, what you should do if you actually want to bring something like that.
2: But put your hot food in a real container with a real lid, not the bag the deli handed you, because grease leaks straight through.
0: Right.
2: And security does not get paid enough to deal with that.
0: They don't.
1: I'm just going to say it plainly. I love this woman.
0: Yeah.
1: And she could read the phone book to me, and I enjoy it. Like, I like her delivery. She's like, listen.
0: This last time, so my daughter has really bad food allergies. So whenever we fly, we have to fly with all these emergency scenario kits. Right?
1: Sure, yeah.
0: Now, one of the things in this kit, it's like a 1-pound giant tube of charcoal. Yes.
1: Okay.
0: It's very strange, but it's like an emergency situation where if we're in the air and there's something happens, like it basically binds her stomach. It doesn't.
1: Okay.
0: But I have like paperwork for it and all the stuff. And every time I go, I don't want to fly with
1: it. I've never heard of anything like that.
0: Yeah.
1: I'm learning something.
0: So,
1: okay.
0: All right. So I fly with it, and every time I'm like apologetic with my letter from the doctor. I'm like, and this is my medicine for my daughter. and they always hold up the tube and they don't know what to do with it.
1: Right. So they like spin it around, look at it from every different angle, make sure it doesn't have a fuse hanging out of the end of it.
0: And then they have to swab my hands, and I never feel more like a criminal than when they have to swab your hands. And I'm like, I don't know what they're putting on me. I don't know what's happening. And I just sit there.
1: You know that everybody else around you, though, immediately thinks that you're a problem.
0: Right. And I'm thinking in my head, I think I'd rather be the person with the rotisserie chicken right now. I'm less of a criminal that way.
1: I don't know what it is. Whenever I see food that's repackaged in somebody's bags or whatever, soup, anything liquid that's in something that's not a conventional package, I'm immediately like, I hope they're not on my plane.
0: Right. See,
1: that's
0: something,
1: what I'm thinking.
0: Say something.
1: Exactly.
0: That gentleman has soup with them.
1: Right.
3: 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With roots right here in the Shenandoah Valley.
4: 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Valley communities rotated guard duty, defended forts together, shared ammunition and shelter, and sent riders to more distant settlements. 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It was the only way frontier families in the valley survived ongoing threats.
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9: Showers and thunderstorms are possible today. They could bring damaging winds. The high at 71. Tonight, thunderstorms early, then partly cloudy and 44. Partly sunny, 57 tomorrow. Back up to 71 Friday with sunny skies. From the News Talk 92.1 and 550 WSVA Weather Center, I'm Frank Wilt.
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10: He ran over the neighbor's kid's bike. Would you pay for it? What if they left it in your driveway? That's what's going on with Lisa and Jack. So Lisa was reversing, going to work, went right over the bike, didn't even realize it, didn't even see it. And then she was shocked when she found out that the neighbor called Jack to complain and said that she had to pay $75 towards buying their kid a new bike.
11: Listen, disagreements with your neighbors, they're always uncomfortable. So a lot of people, I think that even if they thought in their mind that they were right or wrong in this situation, they'd be like, you know what, whatever, we're just going to pay it. Especially when they mention that it's just a cheap bike, 75 or 100 bucks or whatever. To me, it's the fact that you call up my house and you're so aggressively upset about the situation. Yes, your son could have been hurt. The kid could have been hurt. But is that entirely the driver's responsibility?
10: Especially because the bike was in their driveway.
11: Right.
10: Left. What do you think? 1-800-330-9999. Jim, whose side are you on?
12: Yeah, I think it's outrageous that they should even be angry about it. They should be teaching their kids, you know, you shouldn't have done that. It's like, let them learn from it. They need to take responsibility for their kid doing that.
11: Yeah.
12: It's like, there's no way I would pay for it. It doesn't matter what the cost is. I agree with you. It's the principle of the thing. He shouldn't have left it there. And that was the consequence.
10: Whose side are you on? 1-800-330-9999. It's a couple's court.

0: AngelaNicole.com, and I do want to discuss the word witch. It has such a negative connotation to it, and one of the reasons that it is growing and quickly right now is because women are taking their power back.
1: Oh, I'm taking mine.
0: Not necessarily feminism, but women are tired of being told that our voices are not important enough to be heard. So those that are embracing that title of witch, that is simply them taking their power back. It is them saying, enough, I have a voice and I need to be heard.
2: You can just call me Witch Anna from now on. I like it.
3: I'm sorry, I didn't hear a word she said. I was over here sharpening my stakes, getting my torches ready. I'm calling all my guy friends. Group text coming out. We're in trouble. We're being hunted. Oh, my gosh.
2: All right. Well, thank you, Angela. We appreciate you taking the time so much. All right. And if you want me to do your reading right now, call 1-800-330-9999. 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I've got my crystal ball, and I've got my cape on.
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15: 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It's the answer.

0: crystal orb with one of those roses inside. And that was my Mother's Day gift. And I at first I was upset about it because I thought it, you know, really didn't have any meaningful, like, meanings behind it.
1: Yeah, but now you got to pivot. Right. You got to, you know, find something for it to be useful for.
0: She told me yesterday that the flower lives in it forever, like her love for me. So I'll take that. She's very clever.
1: Is she still upset or is now she's lightening up?
0: Well, she's upset that I was upset.
1: Yeah.
0: You know, but it's fine. I'll survive it. I'll just... But anyway, so now we had an Etsy witch come on to teach me

0: how to use this crystal orb so I can cast spells and read the future.
1: That's responsible. If you're going to go ahead and wield power, you ought to have some sort of training, I'm guessing.
0: Exactly. And there's so many of these Etsy witches now. Like, for $24.99, you can get a spell.
1: Unbeknownst to me, but I'm learning something.
0: So, if you would like for me to read your fortune, you can call right now, 1-800-330-9999, and I'll use my new powers. Yeah,

0: Good morning, Weir's Cave. I am an Etsy witch now. I've gotten prepped on what to do. I'm here with my cape on. I have my crystal ball here. Hello, what is your name?
1: Susan,
0: hold on. Can you send me the vibes through the phone while I touch my crystal ball here?
2: I'm just going to ask the question as devil's advocate. Wouldn't you know Susan's name?
0: Susan. Susan, do you drive a car?
1: I do.
0: I thank you. Let me tell you a little bit about your car. It's a white car. Is it a white?
1: Yeah. It is.
0: It's a four-door.
1: Uh-huh.
0: Okay. Am I doing a good...
2: I'm just wondering whether or not Susan's lying. That's what I'm doing. But keep going. I want to hear you get a little bit more descript.
0: Susan, you have two children.
1: I have three, actually.
0: Oh, no, I didn't see the one in the back seat.
2: Yeah, leaning out of the way.
0: Yeah, hold on. Let me get my cards here, my tarot cards. I'm going to read your fortune. It says here...
2: Four-door car, three
0: the
2: kids.
0: Lion presses a sudden shock from bad news. You have bad news on the way. I'm so sorry. That's what it says.
2: You are not qualified to tell her these things.
0: We just had an Etsy witch on. Yes, I am, and I have a crystal ball that my daughter gave me for Mother's Day.
2: I'm sure your rest of your day is going to be fine, but certainly when you're pulling out of parking lots over the next 24 to 48 hours...
0: In your Honda.
2: You want to look both ways.
0: In your white Honda with your three children.
2: Is it a Honda?
1: It's a Hyundai.
0: I mean, what do you want? The gods are confused.
2: I mean, there's three kids here. Frankly, you should have third row seating. Okay? Oh. So technically, it would be an SUV, not a car.
0: I have the Ace of Hearts, and it says, the fox in close proximity, distrust of acquaintances who are seeking to betray you.
2: What?
0: Don't trust anyone.
2: What does that mean?
0: Don't trust anyone, Susan. All right. Is there anything else you'd like for me to read for you before we move on?
1: No, this is enlightening and not great, but I'll take it with me.
2: This feels so irresponsible.
0: Best of luck to you, Susan. Thank you.
1: Here we go. Thank you.
0: All right.
2: That woman is going to be fine. Mm-hmm. All right?
0: Okay. Hello? Who is this?
3: Hey, this is Jason.
0: Hey, Jason. Let me just get some vibe from you. Oh, a single man. Oh, but there's a woman that you're interested in. Am I right, Jason?
3: Yeah. Yeah, there's a girl at work, yeah.
0: Ah, look at me! Look at me, I'm a witch! I'm a witch!
2: All right, I mean, the fact is if he was alone, you know, I mean, it's a safe guess that he'd like to meet somebody at some point in his life. But okay.
0: First of all, ask me a question that only I would know as with this crystal ball here that my daughter gave me for Mother's Day.
3: Is she single?
0: Hold on. The powers are coming.
2: I mean, it's a 50-50 shot.
0: Does she wear a ring on her wedding finger?
2: Mm-hmm. But you can't ask that question. He asked you a question. You answer yes or no.
0: If she does not, she is single.
2: Are you asking the crystal ball? She has her eyes closed, man, and she's wavering around. I don't know if she's actually about to pass out or answer your question.
0: Hold on, let me ask my fortune telling playing cards.
2: Do that.
0: It's a five of hearts. Okay. It says, the moon when near is a good omen. It predicts fortune. When distant, it exposure of your secrets. The moon is very far away right now, so I...
2: But it's got to come closer, because that would be good.
0: Yeah, I think she's single. Good luck to you.
2: Is she single? Is she single?
0: Yeah.
2: Is she single? Do you know, sir? I mean, do you know?
3: I don't know if she's single.
2: Oh, I mean, so he can't even answer the question. We don't know if you could be completely off base.
0: I'm 100%.
2: You could be 100%.
0: Right. I am right. Look at my powers here. Look at my powers.
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1: Can't beat Raven.
0: $400 is a jackpot for today's Can't Beat Raven. Allison, you ready to play?
2: Hi, how are you? Yes, I am.
0: All right, love it. Do you have confidence? You think you know your stuff?
2: I do.
0: Let's do it. Let's ask Raven to leave the room, please.
2: Raven, would you please leave the room?
3: You got it, Allison. $400. Good luck.
0: All right.
2: Okay.
0: Allison, these questions are a little bit easy today. I should have made a couple more difficult, so you got to probably get all five. Sound good?
2: I hope so.
0: Raven can't hear us. We're in a soundproof studio. I'm going to ask you these five questions. You have 3 seconds to answer each one. He'll come back in, get the same questions. Whoever gets the most right wins. Ties go to Raven. You ready?
2: Okay. Ready.
0: Number one, Goldie Hawn said that people envy her relationship with Kurt Russell because they've been happily together and not married for decades. What holiday movie did Goldie Hawn appear in as Mrs. Claus and Kurt Russell played Santa?
2: Christmas Chronicles.
0: Number two, Stephen Colbert announced his final guests before his show signs off. They include former President Barack Obama, Tom Hanks, and the late show's previous host. Who was that?
2: David Letterman.
0: Number three, Hilary Duff and Tiffany Haddish will be modeling in the 2026 Sports Illustrated swimsuit issue. What Disney Channel show made Hilary Duff famous in 2001?
2: Lizzie McGuire.
0: Number four, Weird Al Yankovic stage musical is in the works. It'll be called Dare to be Stupid. He parodied the song Gangsta's Paradise. What was that version called? That's time. And number five, the 79th Cannes Festival is underway. What Netflix show is filming their fourth season on site while the festival is happening?
2: White Lotus.
0: Okay. Let me bring Raven back in.
3: Yo.
0: 4 out of 5 for Allison.
3: Okay, here we go. Pretty good.
0: Number one, Goldie Hawn said that people envy her relationship with Kurt Russell because they've been happily together and not married for decades.
3: Mm-hmm.
0: What holiday movie did Goldie Hawn appear in as Mrs. Claus and Kurt Russell played Santa?
3: I didn't see it, but Christmas Chronicles?
0: Yeah.
3: Yeah.
0: And I think it's probably one of the best newer Christmas movies that have been made, that and the sequel that came out.
3: He's good, man.
0: It's a great movie.
3: He's good.
0: Both of them.
3: He's been very versatile,
0: yep.
3: But they're both good.
0: Number two, Stephen Colbert announced his final guests before his show signs off, and they include former President Barack Obama, Tom Hanks, and the late show's previous host. Who was that?
3: Letterman.
0: Yes.
3: Yeah.
0: Number three, Hilary Duff and Tiffany Haddish will be modeling in the 2026 Sports Illustrated swimsuit issue, and I did not know Tiffany Haddish had abs like that. Oh, my gosh.
3: What a year for Hilary Duff, too.
0: Yeah, Hilary's on a major comeback.
3: She's back.
0: Speaking of Hilary Duff, what Disney Channel show made her famous in 2001?
3: Is that Lizzie McGuire?
0: Yes. Number four, Weird Al Yankovic stage musical is in the works. It's going to be called Dare to be Stupid. He parodied the song Gangsta's Paradise. What was his version called?
3: Oh, is it Amish Paradise?
0: Yep.
3: Yeah!
0: And number five, the 79th Cannes Film Festival is underway. And what Netflix show is filming their fourth season on site while the festival is happening?
3: White Lotus.
0: Yeah. All right, I'm sorry, Allison. 5 to 4 today. That's going to get you an Ann on Raven t-shirt.
3: Good game, though.
2: Thank you so much. I can't beat Raven.
3: Better luck next time. Enjoy that shirt, girl. $500 tomorrow, Anna.
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5: Roads have cleared up out there. No accidents or major delays for your Wednesday morning. But if you're seeing it and we're not saying it, call the WSVA traffic and news tip line at 540-214-2500 and let us know. From the WSVA Traffic Center, I'm Lyndon Kaiser.
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10: Showers and thunderstorms are possible today. They could bring damaging winds, the high at 71. Tonight, thunderstorms early, then partly cloudy and 44. Partly sunny, 57 tomorrow. Back up to 71 Friday with sunny skies. From the News Talk 92.1 and 550 WSVA Weather Center, I'm Frank Wilt.
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0: Most of the time when you hear about a viral trend, it goes right over your head. You're like, yeah, all right, cool. This is one that I think many of us have dreamed of, and it finally has a name. And it involves a margarita. It's coming up next.

0: finally, a social media trend that I could get behind. This is something I've been thinking about for a long time, and it turns out everybody on the internet is catching on. Raven, it's called Jimmy Buffett Maxing. Now, what is that?
1: You need to start Jimmy Buffett Maxing. Jimmy lived every day to the absolute fullest. He built an empire off the things he loved.
0: Yeah, 100% he did. Oh.
2: How much do you love just hearing Margaritaville and stuff like that when you're on vacation?
0: It's the best feeling in the whole world.
2: It immediately takes you somewhere else, an enchanted life.
0: Yes. And he explains what Jimmy Buffett Maxing is.
1: Like music. He enjoyed the little things, like sunshine, the ocean, margaritas, friends, music. He didn't let the little things worry him.
0: Yep.
1: And most importantly, he built a life that felt like a 24/7 vacation.
0: 100% he did. Oh, so good. I was thinking about it the other day. Whenever I hear a Jimmy Buffett song or I see one of his Margaritaville restaurants, I think to myself, if I could live like a celebrity, it would have been that dude.
2: I think of somebody with a severe farmer's tan and an overpriced drink, but I could hang out there during the day if I'm on an island. Island time is so much different than the mainland, Anna. It's a different state of mind.
0: I just want you to know I had to Google if Jimmy Buffett was dead. He did die 2 years ago.
2: Thank you.
0: Yeah, I didn't know.
2: I mean, seriously?
0: I couldn't remember.
2: Yeah.
0: I don't know. Why can't I remember if people are alive or dead? I just found out yesterday that Richard Simmons died. I missed that. I think we talked about it on the air afterwards. I'm like, oh, wait a minute. Didn't that recently happen?
2: You're going to get angry emails. You know what the fan club is called, right? What they call the people that go to the shows?
0: What do they call them?
2: Parrot heads.
0: Oh, right.
2: Right.
0: Yeah.
2: So they're going to come for you, dude.
0: One time I had the Prince people come for me, the Purple Army.
2: Yes.
0: And they were not nice. They were coming for blood.
2: There's nothing better, though, than touching down again when you've come from a cold climate and you're stepping into a hot climate and you first hit the beach there and either Jimmy Buffett or Bob Marley comes on and you're just completely, like, the tension is gone at that point. Like, I'm going to be okay. I'm going to make it.
0: I've always thought to myself, if I could mimic somebody's life, it would be Jimmy Buffett. Like, just, I imagine him, like you said, cargo shorts, flip-flops on the beach, Hawaiian shirt, sunglasses, a little bit sunburned with a Corona in his hand and a margarita on the other.
2: Smells a bit like, you know, pineapple or something like that. A suntan lotion long, well worn off.
0: All right, besides Jimmy Buffett maxing, which we've all obviously would love to do and live our lives like that, is there anybody else you'd like to be like?
2: You know, I feel like Leo DiCaprio has a pretty charmed life. You know, he's out of the public eye, enjoying himself all the time.
0: Always on a yacht.
2: Always on a yacht.
0: Yes.
2: Yes. I feel like that guy is enjoying himself. He tries to have a good time with life.
0: I have a friend of mine who is not super wealthy. She's married and she has a family. She has three young children. And every year for 5 weeks, she takes the kids out of school and she goes to Aruba, and they have a timeshare home down there that they live in for 5 weeks during the winter.
2: Nice.
0: And they both have the ability to work from remote places, so they
2: beautiful.
0: Work while they're there. But she says she does it for her mental sanity, and I just wonder, how did she figure out how to make this happen? Because it sounds incredible to me.
2: Right. You have to commit to the plan. Commit to the plan. I'd like to be a part-time horse rancher, like Yellowstone. Like, that's not horse, actually. It's more like, you know, cattle. But, like, you know, I'd just like to be up there on the land with the hat and the big trucks and do the radio show at the same time. You think we can arrange that?
0: I like Survivor, but I want it to be, like, a yacht on Survivor.
2: With showers.
0: Yes. And
2: yes,
0: chefs.
2: And chefs.
0: Correct.
3: This is America 250 with roots right here in the Shenandoah Valley.
4: Political disagreements existed, but they rarely turned violent. The Shenandoah Valley relied on courts, arbitration, and community leaders to manage conflict. Even families with divided loyalties avoided bloodshed, knowing stability, farming, and survival mattered more than political purity.
3: Join Harrisonburg Media Group as we honor 250 years of history right here at home, sharing the Valley's connections that helped build a nation.
5: 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A substitute teacher with Waynesboro Public Schools has been arrested for allegedly assaulting a student. WSVA's Carolyn Unger has the story.
6: Waynesboro police report that at around 9:45 Monday morning, officers and school officials began to investigate an alleged assault involving a substitute teacher and a juvenile student at an elementary school. A preliminary investigation determined that 66-year-old Douglas Woodside of Charlottesville allegedly assaulted the student while attempting to discipline the juvenile for a reported classroom disruption. Jackson. Woodside was charged with felony abuse and neglect of children and misdemeanor assault and battery. He turned himself into Waynesboro police yesterday and was then released on a $3,000 unsecured bond. For WSVA News, I'm Carolyn Unger.
5: Thank you, Carolyn. The Shenandoah County Sheriff's Office is requesting the public's help in identifying the individual who is accused of stealing around $6,000 worth of hand tools from the Bryce Resort maintenance shop. Go to rockdownnow.com. For WSVA News, I'm Lyndon Kaiser.
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96.1, the Valley's Choice at work. Riley Reed hanging out with you on this midweek peak. 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Who's it going to be?

can't have a bad day when you hear Steve Winwood, Higher Love. It's just impossible. More 96.1, the Valley's choice at work. So good news for you. You're going to have a great day. Here's Taylor Swift now, Elizabeth Taylor.

0: 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And we're also giving you the chance to win tickets to see Harry Styles at Madison Square Garden in New York City, Saturday, September 12th. 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
12: More 96.1, Shenandoah Valley weather. Showers and thunderstorms are possible today. They could bring damaging winds. The high

71. Tonight, thunderstorms early, then partly cloudy and 44. Partly sunny, 57 tomorrow. Back up to 71 Friday with sunny skies. From the News Talk 92.1 and 550 WSBA Weather Center, I'm Frank Wilt.

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More 96.1, giving you a chance to win tickets to see Harry Styles in New York City at Madison Square Garden on September 12th. It's the Styles in the City contest. Another keyword coming up at noon, right before we kick off the 90s at noon. And we'll play back-to-back-to-back 90s hits like this one. Hootie and the Blowfish on more.

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Not sure if you heard, but Shania Twain's got a new album in the works. Yes, her seventh studio album and the first single coming out tomorrow. It's called Dirty Rosie. Be on the lookout for that. More 96.1. Here's Billie Eilish, Birds of a Feather.

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8: More 96.1, Shenandoah Valley weather.
9: A breezy day with some showers and thunderstorms that could bring localized damaging wind. The high at 71. Winds will be southwest at 10 to 20 miles per hour. Partly cloudy tonight with a low at 44. Partly sunny and 57 for tomorrow. From the News Talk 92.1 and 550 WSBA Weather Center, I'm Frank Will.
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I know you'd be pretty happy if you won a trip to see Harry Styles in New York City, right? Yeah, well, More 96.1 is giving you that chance with the Styles in the City contest. Yeah, another keyword coming up at noon on More.

0: Less than 2 months away until the big day for Miss Taylor Swift. Soon to be Taylor Swift Kelce? Or is she just going to be Taylor Swift and he's just going to be Travis Kelce? Honestly, I think he should become Travis Kelce Swift. Nothing wrong with taking her name or creating your own last name. That's what Wifey and I did at our wedding. I took my middle name, made it my official last name, had to sign some paperwork, definitely upset my parents a little bit. But hey, you're starting your own family. Do what's best for your family. And I hope Taylor and Travis do that for themselves, because once they get married, that's your priority family there. A lot of people forget that. Always make your spouse number one in your life. 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

Oh, I was about to lose it. Coming back from therapy, driving past Neff, and I saw the 7-Eleven yesterday. More 96.1. You know what that price was? $4.12. Just earlier that morning, you know what I spent? $4.27. Yeah, 15 cents. That's enough to get upset about. Hey.

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After his declining health, it is really nice to see Phil Collins getting inducted into the Rock and Roll Hall of Fame. He is part of this year's class. In the air tonight, probably the song that did it for him. What, if I was a voter, that's what I would say. More 96.1.

more. 96.1, the Valley's Choice at work. There we go. The amazing Cher. Believe. What is up? My name is Riley Reed. I know you would love to have us visit your workplace with a big box of goodies from McKee Foods.

0: 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Yeah, because we deliver it to you. You don't even have to worry about coming to pick it up. 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
4: Showers and thunderstorms are possible today. They could bring damaging winds. The high at 71. Tonight, thunderstorms early, then partly cloudy and 44. Partly sunny, 57 tomorrow. Back up to 71 Friday with sunny skies. From the News Talk 92.1 and 550 WSVA Weather Center, I'm Frank Wilt.
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More 96.1, the Valley's choice at work. Fingers crossed that we actually get that thunderstorm later today.

Wilson Phillips, thank you so much for creating that song and giving me so many great memories with that. I remember listening to it at my mom's Plymouth Rally back in the 90s when it first came out. We'll have a lot of 90s songs for

0: More 96.1, the Valley's Choice at work. It's Riley Reed. I'll never understand how they're able to do so many seasons of a show where everybody on the show is in on the joke except for the person. You know, have you seen Jury Duty? First season, absolutely brilliant. I was surprised that they did a second season. I was like, oh, well, how are you going to do it? And apparently, the second season's really good. I haven't had a chance to watch it yet, but I guess it was so good that the show got renewed for a third season. Second season's based off like a work retreat trip, which I think is amazing. My suggestion for season three, community theater play. Everybody's in on it, but the stage manager. Oh! I would love it.
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Ah, yes, Melissa Etheridge just missed out on making it into the Rock and Roll Hall of Fame this year. She was a nominee once again. Didn't get that induction class this year, but hey, there's always next year. The 90s at noon on More 96.1, the Valley's Choice of Work, brought to you by really weird band names, like Presidents of the United States of America.

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1: $500 is the jackpot for the next Can't Beat Raven. 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Now, this is an unfair advantage that you get that Raven doesn't get. 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
4: 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Just look for the yellow windmills.
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3: Showers and thunderstorms possible this afternoon, some with gusty winds, the high 71. Tonight becoming partly cloudy, low 44. Sunny and cool tomorrow, high 57. 71 with sunshine for Friday. 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

96.1. It is the Valley's Choice at Work, and we're so glad you chose us. My name is Riley Reed. Here's Russell Dickerson. This has happened to me.

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0: Alex Warren, More 96.1, the Valley's Choice at Work. That is Ordinary. I am Riley Reed, and it's not going to be an Ordinary Thursday tomorrow. No, it is going to be a Commencement Thursday. In fact, one of my own coworkers, Cheska, will be graduating tomorrow from JMU, and I bet she would love to have her student loans paid off. I'm sure a lot of people would love to have their student loans paid off. Well, a commencement speaker at North Carolina State University's Wilson College of Textiles actually revealed their final year student loans would be paid off. Yeah, told all the students, hey, we're making sure you don't have to pay loans this year. It's in honor of his late father, who went to NC State and studied textiles. So Anil Kochar and his wife, Marilyn, gifting 176 undergrads and 26 grad students a year of student loan payments that they don't have to make. That's pretty awesome. I don't think that's going to happen at JMU tomorrow, but you never know.
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0: More 96 Blonde, the Valley's Choice at Work. Dave Thomas hanging out with you on a Wear a Hat Wednesday. Every Wednesday, I wear a hat from a local business that's got their name or their logo on it. It's we have to do these videos. 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And so Wednesdays, I'm wearing a hat representing a local business. And today, it's Valley Site Work. Becky is the president and CEO. Gerald is the COO. Got a really cool hat. You can see it in the videos on Instagram or Facebook today. But they are a licensed and insured excavation company. They serve the whole Shenandoah Valley. They're a Class A Virginia Highway and Heavy Contractor. Valley Site Work, thanks for the lid on a Wear a Hat Wednesday. Really appreciate it. May need that hat as the day moves along. Rain and thunderstorms expected. Gusty winds, too. We'll talk about your forecast coming up in just a little bit. And back into more of your Workday favorites next on the Valley's Choice at Work. 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
13: Showers and thunderstorms possible this afternoon, some with gusty winds, the high 71. Tonight becoming partly cloudy, low 44. Sunny and cool tomorrow, high 57. 71 with sunshine for Friday. From the News Talk 92.1 and 550 WSBA Weather Center, I'm Frank Welt.
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3: 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The Shenandoah Valley relied on courts, arbitration, and community leaders to manage conflict. 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

496-1, the Valley's Choice at Work, coming up a little more than an hour from right now, just after 4 o'clock. The next Harry Styles concert keyword. 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

0: More 96 Blonde, the Valley's Choice at work. Teddy Swims, Losing Control. Dave Thomason, thanks for hanging out today on a Wednesday work day. Coming up Friday, I'm going to be out on the street broadcasting live. Hanging out in Verona at Rocking R Ace Hardware. 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And they're going to have everything you need. Plus, there'll be deals from Steel, Milwaukee, and Ego, too. 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It's 241 Lee Jackson Highway in Verona. And I'll be there on Friday, 11 to 1. So stop by and say hello. And check out all the deals at Rocking R in Verona with more 96.1.
1: 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Shenandoah Valley traffic.
2: No accidents or delays to report along the interstates. Both 81 and 64 are free and clear at the moment. Everything else appears to be in good shape, too. But if you're seeing it and we're not saying it, call the WSVA Traffic and News tip line at 540-214-2500 and let us know. 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

0: 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Shenandoah Valley weather.
1: Partly sunny with some thunderstorms this afternoon and into the evening. The high at 71. Tonight, partly cloudy, low down to 44. Partly sunny, 57 tomorrow. And Friday, sunshine and 71. From the News Talk 92.1 and 550 WSBA Weather Center, I'm Frank Welt.
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1: Four.

More 96.1, the Valley's Choice. It works. So there's a mother in Florida. She's gone viral for her Instagram post about a conversation she had with her daughter about what her daughter keeps in her car. I'll share that with you coming up in minutes on More.

0: More 96.1, the Valley's Choice at Work. It's Ed Sheeran. It's Cameron. It's Dave Thomason. So there's a woman in Florida. Her name is Meredith. Meredith recently went viral on Instagram after sharing a conversation she had with her 17-year-old daughter as they were sitting down for dinner. Meredith explained that the daughter wanted ranch dressing, but they didn't have any more. They were out. The daughter then says, "I'll be right back," goes out to her car, and comes back in with a packet of ranch dressing from Chick-fil-A. She called it Car Ranch.
1: We were having dinner, and my 17-year-old daughter says to me, "There's no ranch." And I said, "I'm sorry, I guess we're out of ranch." So she says, "Hold on." And she gets up, and she walks out of the house, and she walks right back in. And she goes, "I just remembered I have Car Ranch. When I go to Chick-fil-A, I just get extra packets of ranch, and I just keep them in my car." I said, "How long has that ranch been in your car?" She's like, "I don't know, months." You can't just eat ranch that's been sitting in a vehicle. We live in Florida. That is a recipe for explosive diarrhea. She goes, "It's fine. Open that up. Dunk. Eat."
0: There you go. So, Car Ranch. Never heard it put quite that way before. So, we're asking you this afternoon on Facebook and Instagram, what do you keep in your car for those just-in-case moments?
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3: No accidents or delays to report along the interstates. Both 81 and 64 are free and clear at the moment. Everything else appears to be in good shape, too. But if you're seeing it and we're not saying it, call the WSVA Traffic and News tip line at 540-214-2500 and let us know. 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

More 96.1, the Valley's Choice at Work. The next time you hear my voice, I'll be unveiling to you the latest Harry Styles concert keyword. That is on the way just after 4 on More.

From the top of the Quartz Court Courthouse in the Cox Construction Studios, WMQR and WMQR HD1 Broadway, Harrisonburg, Woodstock. 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

The Valley's Choice at Work, more 96.1 Dua Lipa. Dance the Night. Dave Thomas here with the latest Harry Styles concert keyword. And today's word is bell, B-E-L-L. Bell, B-E-L-L. 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Enter that word on the Styles in the City page. You're in the running to win a pair of tickets to see Harry Styles in Madison Square Garden in New York City on September the 12th. We're also kicking in a pair of round-trip airfare tickets as well as hotel accommodations for a couple of nights. Once again, the word today is bell, B-E-L-L. That is your latest Harry Styles concert keyword for more 96.1. No.

0: More 96.1, the Valley's Choice at work. Dave Thomas hanging out with you Wednesday, winding down work day number 3, thankfully, right? Hopefully it's been a good day, and hopefully it's been a good week. But at some point, if you've maybe done some dumb along the way, you stepped in something, it's like, gosh, it's going to be hard to live that down. Maybe this will make you feel better. Story comes to us out of Poland. Police say there were a couple of officers sitting in a marked law enforcement vehicle on the side of the road, when all of a sudden this car goes screaming by them. It's a 30-mile-an-hour zone. Driver's doing 60. Well, obviously, they put on the lights and siren, and they scurry along, and they catch up to the driver, and they finally get him pulled over. And they see a man sitting in the driver's seat. And in the passenger seat, they see a big bottle of open liquor and two boxes of diapers. Now, instantly, when I saw this, I thought, oh, wait a minute. Have we got one of these astronaut situations where you're driving a long distance and you don't want to stop to go to the bathroom, so you're wearing diapers again? And you're making it harder on yourself by drinking? Nope. Turns out the guy's divorced. His ex-wife called and said, I'm out of diapers. Drop what you're doing and bring them to me now. Well, what he was doing was drinking with a buddy. And so he did as he was told. He was just trying to do the right thing. He just went about it the complete wrong way.
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2: No accidents or delays to report along the interstates. Both 81 and 64 are free and clear at the moment. Everything else appears to be in good shape, too. But if you're seeing it and we're not saying it, call the WSVA Traffic and News tip line at 540-214-2500 and let us know. 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
5: 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Shenandoah Valley weather.
6: Showers and thunderstorms are possible this evening, then becoming partly cloudy overnight with a low at 44. Tomorrow, partly sunny, high 57. Friday, partly sunny and 71, warming up to 83 on Saturday. From the News Talk 92.1 and 550 WSBA Weather Center, I'm Frank Welt.
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0: 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Don't forget, tomorrow morning, 8 o'clock, Anna and Raven on the air. And your next concert keyword in the Harry Styles, Styles in the City contest. We're giving away a pair of tickets to see Harry at Madison Square Garden on September 12th. 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Your next one comes your way tomorrow morning just after 8 o'clock. The Harry Styles concert keyword. Get all the details so you know what to do, when to do it, and how to do it. 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
2: No accidents or delays to report along the interstates. Both 81 and 64 are free and clear at the moment. Everything else appears to be in good shape, too. But if you're seeing it and we're not saying it, call the WSVA Traffic and News tip line at 540-214-2500 and let us know. 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

More 96.1, the Valley's Choice said work. Start to think about the weekend. Once we get through tonight, the weather looks pretty nice for the weekend. Actually, warm on Saturday. More details coming up. And the man featured in the Styles in the City contest for the show at Madison Square Garden, Harry Styles, American Girls, more 96.1.

0: More 96.1, the Valley's Choice at work. Elton John, what I'm calling one of the most beautiful women in the world. Dua Lipa, don't at me, you know I'm right. That's Cold Heart. By the way, if you've not been to her Instagram page, there's a video floating around of her and her band performing in a small studio, I think it's in England, doing a song Houdini. And you get a sense just watching that short video of the entertainer that she is, just by what she's able to do in a small space. But it sounds really good too. You can check that out. Dua Lipa, Houdini Live in a radio station. I think it's in England. Check it out. Again, you're probably going to be able to find that on her Instagram page. I think that's where I found it. Saw it earlier somewhere. Anyway, we're talking about your and thinking about your weekend. What's the weather going to be like? Got to get through tonight, of course, with maybe some rumblings and rain and whatnot. But the rest of the weekend looks pretty nice. We'll get the tales on that coming up and back into more of your favorite music next. 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
2: 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Just look for the yellow windmills.
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7: 496.1 Shenandoah Valley weather.
8: Partly cloudy skies overnight with a low at 44. Tomorrow, partly sunny with a high at 55 to 60. On Friday, partly sunny and 71. Saturday, considerable cloudiness with a high at 83. From the News Talk 92.1 and 550 WSBA Weather Center, I'm Frank Welch.
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More 96.1, the Valley's choice at work all the days. I remember when we thought 1999 was so far away. 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

More 96.1, the Valley's choice at work. Another big Shin Valley deal coming your way this Friday morning at 9 a.m. Gobbler Grill in Broadway. 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

0: 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It is Taylor Swift and the Fate of Ophelia. It's Dave on board getting ready to pass the baton over to John Tesh and Intelligence for Your Life. His show is designed to make you smarter, maybe make life a little bit easier. Doesn't come with a manual, right? 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Intelligence for Your Life with John Tesh. It's on the way, coming up here in just a bit at 7 o'clock. 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

More 96 Blonde, the Valley's choice at work. It is Dave Thomas heading out the door. Back with you tomorrow at 2. We'll do it all over again. Enjoy your evening. Be safe. As always, I'm thankful to God for the gift of gab. This is Magic. It's Rude on More 96.1.

0: More 96.1, John Tesh here. So there's a new organizing trend that sounds completely backward. You make a huge mess on purpose. It's the chaos decluttering method. You take one small space, like a drawer or pantry shelf, and dump everything out into one big pile. The idea is to create a mess so obvious you can't ignore it. And then you're forced to deal with it. Decluttering expert Mac Paxton says it works because it creates urgency and keeps you going. But here's the catch. It only works for certain personalities. It's best for people whose homes are already pretty tidy, but who have hidden messes behind closed doors. Here's a quick test to know if it's for you. Look at your kitchen counters right now. If they're clear because clutter stresses you out, chaos decluttering may be your method. But if your home already feels out of control, adding more mess can backfire and leave you feeling overwhelmed instead of motivated. The other critical rule is to start small, like with a junk drawer, not your entire kitchen. The goal is to have a quick win and see progress. And that sense of completion will give your brain a reward and make you more likely to keep going.
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0: 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Well, one is three times deadlier. I'll tell you why hurricane names make a big difference. Fascinating. Next.
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1: Ah, what's in a name? Well, when it comes to hurricanes, a whole lot. A hurricane named Mindy won't make people run for cover like a hurricane named Marco would. And that's why storms with female names are more likely to kill people than those with male names. This is according to the National Academy of Sciences. They examined the death tolls from all the hurricanes that have hit the U.S. since 1950, leaving out highly unusual superstorms like Katrina. They found that masculine named storms killed about 15 people on average, but hurricanes with female names killed three times as many people. It's because we tend to view things with female names as gentler, so people are more likely to refuse an evacuation order if a storm has a female name. This is a fact. Why not give all hurricanes male names? Well, because the National Hurricane Center got too many complaints when all storms had female names. So after 1979, they began alternating between male and female names.
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0: Hey, it's John Tesh on More 96.1. Well, Gib, this just in. It turns out that people don't want to share their space with roommates anymore, even if it's cheaper. Basically, privacy and personal space are things people aren't willing to compromise on. So what's going on? Renters say they're willing to pay a premium to avoid roommates because more people are working from home. Okay. And they don't want a roommate around distracting them.
1: Also, look, I think when people started working from home, they started spending more and more time at home, they started to realize just... It used to be if you had an apartment in the city and you had like three roommates, you were there, but then you were always going out, you were meeting people, right, you were seeing people. Right. And then when you were stuck there for so long, all of a sudden you're like, these people? And you got to the point. I mean, it's why like some people got divorced for the same reason.
0: Oh, yeah.
1: You start looking at these people.
0: I had no idea who you were.
1: Right. And you, at a certain point, you're like, I've had enough. I think that people are going, hey, I'm willing to spend a little bit more money to have just a little bit more peace of mind in my life. Yeah, and that means not having a roommate. I absolutely get that. I think about in college, they had these singles. They were one rooms on my dorm floors, right? And they were always smaller and way more cramped than the doubles, but they always went first. People always wanted those immediately because they were so, you had your own private space.
0: Right. But now there's so much science backing up the fact that the hypothesis that community helps you live longer.
1: Right.
0: Yeah, it keeps you healthier.
1: As long as you like the community.
0: Community.
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2: 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Directly from our health and wellness files, I'm going to do this with you. We're going to write it down, right? We're going to put it in our notes section of our smartphone. We need to drink 5 glasses of water every day. Why? It's all about our heart. Now, it's that simple. 5 glasses of water a day. A new Loma Linda University study found that's going to lower your risk of heart disease by almost 60%, which is about the same drop you'd get if you stopped smoking, exercise more, or maintained a healthy weight. Why is water so important for your heart? Why 5 glasses of water a day? Researcher Dr. Chen Knutson says water improves your blood's viscosity, meaning it helps your blood pump more smoothly through your arteries. But when you're dehydrated, and so many of us are every day, all day, Dr. Knutson says your blood becomes thicker when you're dehydrated, and it's harder for your heart to pump. So your risk for heart disease rises to the level of people who smoke. So raise your hand with me. I will, from now on, drink 5 glasses of water a day.
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